0: is to die. Should've left me way back, should've left me way back by the roadside. It's a bitter taste.
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1: 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Ah! I have a